0: So, are we gonna be using Allie's songs?
1: Yeah, that doesn't seem right, dude.
2: It's Joey's song, too. See? And I'll give her credit in the program.
1: Actually, the guys are right. Maybe it's not cool.
2: Joey.
3: 当乔伊再次回归到人们的视线时，他那衣冠楚楚的模样令昔日的伙伴们不禁大吃一惊。当然，在麦迪逊计划中，这仅仅是一个开端。接着，他瞄准了艾丽写的音乐，并想以此大做文章。

0: Hello?
1: Allie.
0: Oh, hi, Allie. Don't we sound great?
2: That's my song. Technically, it's yours and Joey's.
1: Al, let me explain.
2: You add in a couple of nursery school rhymes, and you think that gives you the right to steal my song?
1: That's not how it is.
2: Oh, well, then tell me, how is it?
0: I happen to think that Joey's lyrics elevated what was a mediocre tune.
1: Maddie, would you cut that out?
0: What? It's true. You gave it soul.
2: He has no soul to give. He's already sold that off.
0: Okay, look, I'm going to give you some advice. You're never going to get anywhere in life unless you can see an opportunity and take it.
2: See, that's the difference between me and you. I would never step on someone when they were down.
0: Well, that's exactly why I'm successful. And you're stepped on.
1: Allie, wait.
0: Joey, just let her go.

0: it's mine.
1: No, I think it's mine.
0: Oh, maybe it's my ex. Do you think he wants me back?
2: Welcome to the Huxley Mall Summer Slam.